Sending a lot of love and prayers to those affected in that accident that happened earlier this morning. It's 4106.9. A semi-truck had the brakes fail, ended up crashing into seven vehicles on eastbound State Route 18 west of 167. The Washington State Patrol says, incredibly, no major injuries. Whew, good to hear. Let's get you home safely here on 4106.9 with the most music in Prince.

0: is Warm 106.9. Today's hits and yesterday's favorites. 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
6: 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Luke, what's up, buddy? How's baseball going? 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Maybe you can pick up some pointers before we take on Kennedy next week. Ashley A, Ashley D, Ashley P, is this for a group project again? Because last time it looked a lot like high-speed reality TV research. Hey, Kristen! You got the ring light and the tripod this time. 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
8: What's left of an accident in Renton, northbound 405 near 167, is still causing a backup onto eastbound 518 from State Route 99 onto northbound 405 into Renton. Southbound I-5 struggling between Interurban and State Route 518, again from Klickitat to the Kent Des Moines Road. One more time between 54th and the Puyallup River Bridge. Tukwila to Tacoma, a 39-minute drive. Tukwila to Northgate takes 47 minutes. Shoreline to Everett, 27. Bellevue to Linwood, 36. SeaTac Airport to Newcastle, a 27-minute drive. And give yourself 25 minutes to get from Shoreline to downtown. 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
21: 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Mostly cloudy, today's high 61. Cloudy through the evening as well, overnight low 50.
22: An injury accident on northbound 527 north of Thrasher's Corner or at Kennard Corner. One car, one bicyclist accident on northbound 527 at 196th Street. State troopers are en route, so is aid. An accident did clear from in Renton, northbound 405 near 167. Still heavy going down the eastbound 518 Hill, leaving SeaTac Airport into Renton. Tukwila to Tacoma, a 39-minute drive. Westbound 520 heavy at the eastern high-rise. Westbound 990 slows at Island Crest Way. I'm Anna D, Warm 106.9, the most music for your workday.

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0: 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Today's hits and yesterday's favorites. 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
8: A one-car, one-bicyclist accident northbound 527 at 196th Street at Kennard Corner. In Pierce County, westbound 16 at Burnham Drive, there's a minor fender bender on the shoulder. Heavy traffic remains on both directions of I-5 into downtown. Southbound I-5 from Ravenna to the Ship Canal. Northbound I-5 from I-90 to the Ship Canal Bridge is stoppy and go. SeaTac Airport to Newcastle is a 19-minute drive. Bellevue to Tukwila is a 41-minute drive, a 22-minute delay. I'm Anna D., Warm 106.9, the most music for your workday. Okay.

What decorations do you put up at your house for Halloween? It's Warm 106.9. My kid and I were picking out something new this year. I think we're going to go with flamingos that have skeletons riding them. And you can pose the skeletons however you would like. You thought they were hilarious, and I had to agree. They were pretty good.

0: 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So just dance, dance. Turn up the feel good.
1: Oh yeah,
0: because this is warm music. 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
24: 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Mostly cloudy, today's high 61. Cloudy through the evening as well, overnight low 50.
25: Still some heavy congestion both directions of I-5 moving into downtown Seattle. Same goes for southbound 405 leaving the east side from downtown Bellevue right over to Kennedale Hill. We have overnight construction that'll affect southbound 405 anywhere between Bellevue and Tukwila. Same goes for northbound 405. We'll have a couple lanes closed in Kirkland starting at 9 p.m. Eastbound 522, a couple lanes will close at 9 p.m. between Campus Way and I-405. During that, the exit from northbound 405 to westbound 522 will be shut down during that time. I'm Anna Dean, Warm 106.9, the most music for your workday.

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It's Kim Monroe. How are you guys doing? I don't know about you, but it doesn't quite feel like a Tuesday. But the good news is we're almost halfway through the week.

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Well, we might see just a little bit of rain tomorrow morning, but clearing up nicely and a high of 67. And then, man, oh, man, Thursday and Friday, they are looking good. Gonna get into the 70s.

Warm 106.9, the most music for your workday. 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Stick around in about 20 minutes. I've got a pair of tickets to see Nickelback, and they could be

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21: 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Mostly cloudy, today's high 61. Cloudy through the evening as well, overnight low 50.
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will fade eventually. So if our time is running out, day after day, we'll make the mundane a masterpiece. Oh my, my, oh my, my love, I take one look at you, you're taking me out.

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The long dark is not too far off. We changed the clocks on November 2nd, and then we're going to start seeing sunsets before 5 o'clock.

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Congratulations are in order for our third winner, Alicia E. from Lynnwood. She's going to be boarding the FRS Clipper Fast Ferry to Victoria, BC. Congratulations.

0: touch. 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Today's hits and yesterday's favorites. I want it now. Turn up the feel good. 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

Warm 106.9, the most music for your workday. It's Kim Monroe, and tomorrow, looking pretty good. Thought it was going to rain all day, but nope. Maybe a little bit in the morning and a high of 67, and it's going to feel like spring again. We're going to have sunshine and temps in the 70s.

0: 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So just dance, dance. Turn up the feel good.
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0: because this is Warm Music. Today's hits and yesterday's favorites. Warm 106.9.
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1: 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And thanks to Buckley & Associates personal injury attorneys, Clarissa will now pay it forward with a $500 donation in her name to HopeLink. 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

I am just not ready for it, but it's happening starting Thursday, the Tacoma Holiday Food and Gift Festival. That's, of course, at the Tacoma Dome, and it goes through

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3: 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You know, every month we like to take a moment and honor everyday people making a big difference in our community. Yeah, hometown heroes. It's all thanks to Buckley & Associates personal injury attorneys who stand up for the people who stand up for us. And to recognize our October hometown hero, a big thank you, Clarissa Mello, a volunteer for HopeLink, a charity program based in King County, which helps equip people to exit poverty through comprehensive services, impactful partnerships, and advocacy with equitable positions for all. And some great programs that include food, energy, financial assistance, plus housing with case management, mobility management, medical transportation, and that's just to name a few. Clarissa helps promote kindness, fairness, patience, and tolerance for those she helps. And thanks to Buckley & Associates personal injury attorneys, Clarissa will now pay it forward with a $500 donation in her name to HopeLink. 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
5: 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It's all thanks to Buckley & Associates personal injury attorneys who stand up for the people who stand up for us. And to recognize our October hometown hero, a big thank you, Clarissa Mello, a volunteer for HopeLink, a charity program based in King County, which helps equip people to exit poverty through comprehensive services, impactful partnerships, and advocacy with equitable positions for all. 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And thanks to Buckley & Associates personal injury attorneys, Clarissa will now pay it forward with a $500 donation in her name to HopeLink. 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

Storm 106.9, the most music for your workday. Going to be pretty nice tomorrow. Might see a little bit of rain action in the morning, but then clearing up and a high of 67.

Warm 106.9, the most music for your workday. I'm Kim Monroe, and it's time for me to head on out. I'll be back with you guys tomorrow. Of course, it's Wet Nose Wednesday, and, well, it's Wednesday, so it's hump day.

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1: 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And thanks to Buckley & Associates personal injury attorneys, Clarissa will now pay it forward with a $500 donation in her name to HopeLink. 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

0: 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Today's hits and yesterday's favorites. And I'm gonna keep on loving. 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

0: is Warm 106.9. So just dance, dance. Turn up the feel good. Oh, yeah. Because this is warm music. Today's hits and yesterday's favorites. 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

Warm 106.9, today's hits, yesterday's favorites. Good morning, Barry McCabe. Happy to report Journey drummer Dean Castronovo is doing well and has already returned to the stage with Journey. What happened? He suffered a medical emergency just two songs into Journey's concert in Tulsa, but he is back in action. Happy to report that. Here's Journey, Separate Ways on Warm 106.9.

0: Warm 106.9, today's hits and yesterday's favorites. I'm Barry McKay. If you like to rock, and I know you do, Def Leppard and the Goo Goo Dolls coming to Climate Pledge on May 9th. Coming up today in the 11 o'clock hour, Shelley Hart will give you a chance to text to win free tickets. All right, we'll muddle on through today. Mostly clouds, high in the 60s. Good news is skies will clear out tonight, low 50. And then tomorrow, sunshine is back, high near 70. And for your zombie searching weekend, I don't know what that means. Rainy on Saturday, sunshine on Sunday, high about 61. Here's Benny with a quick traffic update.
1: Well, looks like, Barry, we had some earlier action in downtown Seattle. I-5 southbound near the on-ramp to Mercer Street, mile post 167, an earlier collision partially blocked that ramp. But good thing, though, DOT crews and State Patrol have been on scene to get that cleaned up. And also on I-5 southbound just north of South 320th Street, mile post 145, another collision partially blocking the left general purpose lane and HOV lane. That's down on Federal Way. Good thing, though, DOT crews and State Patrol have been dispatched to scene to take care of that collision. Y'all be careful out there this morning. I'm Benny for your Warm 106.9 traffic.
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6: 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Cloudy, today's high 64, mostly clear this evening, overnight low 47.
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Warm 106.9, today's hits and yesterday's favorites. I'm Barry McKay. Are you looking for something to do with the kids and the fam? Yeah, Zubu at Point Defiance this weekend, Saturday and Sunday. Animals with pumpkins, kid games, treats, and hey, please wear a costume. Sounds like a good time. 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

Warm 106.9, today's hits and yesterday's favorites. I'm Barry McKay. And Michelle over in Port Orchard let me know that she's already wearing her Seahawks jersey for the game tomorrow night in Denver, taking on the Broncos. Here's No Doubt and Don't Speak.

0: Warm 106.9, today's hits, yesterday's favorites. You almost passed on that first cup of coffee with that song. Survivor, Eye of the Tiger. I'm Barry McKay. It was on this week back in 1979. 79, Michael Jackson's song, Don't Stop Till You Get Enough, hit number one. We were all dancing to that, right? You were trying to get your hair to look like Farrah Fawcett's, remember? And using enough hairspray to damage the ozone layer. Uh-huh, that was you. Those were the days, right? Lots of clouds all day today, high in the 60s. Skies will clear out tonight, low 50. And then tomorrow, the sunshine returns, high near 70. And if you're out looking for zombies this weekend, rainy on Saturday, but Sunday, it's going to be nice. They'll be easy to spot. Sunshine, high about 61. Here's Benny with a traffic update.
1: Ooh, I always wanted the Farrah Fawcett poster. You remember that one, Barry? Oh, man. Taking a look at the traffic situation, we had some earlier action in downtown Seattle. I-5 southbound near the on-ramp to Mercer Street, milepost 167. An earlier collision partially blocked that ramp. But good thing, though, DOT crews and State Patrol have been on the scene to get that cleaned up. And also on I-5 southbound just north of South 320th Street, milepost 145. Another collision partially blocking the left general purpose lane and HOV lane. That's down on Federal Way. Good thing, though, DOT crews and State Patrol have been dispatched to scene to take care of that collision. Y'all be careful out there this morning. I'm Benny for your Warm 106.9 traffic.
2: 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Today's hits and yesterday's favorites. And I'm gonna keep on turn up the feel-good. Because this is Warm Music. 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
18: 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Cloudy, today's high 64, mostly clear this evening, overnight low 47.
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1: Warm 106.9, today's hits, yesterday's favorites. My job is to remind you that coming up this morning in the 11 o'clock hour, Shelley Hart, While You're Working, will give you a chance to see Def Leppard and the Goo Goo Dolls. Climate Pledge Arena, May 9th. Your chance to win right after 11 this morning.

0: Warm 106.9, today's hits and yesterday's favorites. I'm Barry McKay. Thank you for waking up with us. I've got two of the top Halloween attractions in downtown Seattle, if you are up for it. Number two, Trolloween in Fremont, of course, Seattle's iconic Halloween celebration around the Fremont Troll. It'll feature costumes, a theatrical pageant, and the haunt of the troll possession. Oh, I mean procession. Georgetown Morgue in Georgetown. It's a full haunted house experience inside a historic Seattle morgue with elaborate sets, actors, and serious scares. So make sure your head is screwed on straight before you go. It may not be that way once you get there. Hey, hey, hey, lots of clouds all day today, high in the 60s. Skies are going to clear out tonight, though, low 50. Yeah, sunshine back tomorrow at a high near 70. And if you're going out searching for a fun corn maze or a pumpkin cannon or whatever, rainy on Saturday, sunshine on Sunday, high 61. Benny's got a look at our commute this morning.
1: Well, so far, no major blocking or accidents to report at the moment. We do have heavy traffic already, though, on 167 northbound, just south of Pacific and Algona, running through Highway 18 and up to the 516 and Kent. It will break free shortly after that. In those S-curves in Renton, it's actually still looking pretty good. Just a small stop-and-go issue at the 405 northbound interchange off the 167 as you're making the turn northbound. And I-5 southbound is starting to slow down just before Green Lake and north of 80th Street, heading back to North North Gateway on I-5 southbound. But again, traffic's actually looking pretty good around the Puget Sound. I'm Benny for Warm 106.9 traffic.
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Warm 106.9, today's hits, yesterday's favorites with Barry McKay here. And here's a cool story. Elton John and Dua Lipa became friends during the pandemic. Elton had this dance remix of some of his old hits. He played it for Dua, told her to crank it up by her swimming pool, and she loved it. They hit it off, and that got us Cold Heart. It's Elton John and Dua Lipa on Warm 106.9.

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Warm 106.9, today's hits and yesterday's favorites. I'm Barry McKay. Cloudy skies over Seattle this morning, but we're going to brighten up your workday with our workday kickoff. 2 hours of commercial-free music. We can't make the sun come out, but we can make your boss disappear for a couple of hours. That seems good and fair. Matchbox 20.

0: turning up some feel good on Warm 106.9. I'm Barry McKay. And remember, tap the app. Tap our Warm 106.9 app. You could win tickets to see Olivia Rodrigo at Climate Pledge Arena. Let me just say it. Tap the app. There. Mostly cloudy all day. High in the 60s today. Sky's going to clear out tonight. Low 50. That's going to give us a great Thursday. Great lead into the weekend. High near 70. And for your zombie search weekend, it's going to be a little rainy on Saturday. Sunshine on Sunday. High about 61. So, yeah, we got about a 50-50 good weekend there. Benny's got a quick traffic update.
1: Well, things are starting to ramp up finally for your Wednesday morning commute. We do, however, have an I-5 northbound just south of Highway 18 and South 320th Street and Federal Way. We had an earlier situation that has been cleaned up, and in the wake of that, traffic is pushed well back into Tacoma past the Tacoma Dome. So slow commute for you on I-5 northbound. 167 northbound is also slow on Highway 18, run up for the 516 in Kent. And things are starting to slow down on I-5 northbound for you folks around the West Seattle Bridge, stretching all the way back to Alboro Place and Michigan Street exit. Heading up into downtown Seattle, we'll break free after the I-90, smooth through Madison Street. Smooth through Madison and James Street exits. I'm betting for you, Warm 106.9 traffic.
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22: 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Cloudy, today's high 64, mostly clear this evening, overnight low 47.
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106.9, today's hits, yesterday's favorites, Miley Cyrus, Party in the USA. We're not going to let a little gray sky ruin this good time. Miley Cyrus on Warm 106.9.

0: We're on 106.9 Today's Hits, Yesterday's Favorites. I'm Barry McKay. Thanks for waking up with us. I just figured out, I just did the math. I think there's like 17 days left until Halloween. And, you know, I've already filled my plastic pumpkin head by the front door. I've already filled it up three times. I'm so weak when it comes to candy. I'm just going to have a BYOC front door for Halloween. Bring your own candy. You know what? I'm going to get tricked for that. No doubt about it. Hey, we've got a cloudy day today. High in the 60s. Skies will clear out tonight. Low in the 50s. And then sunshine returns Thursday. High near 70. For the weekend, if we're corn mazin, me and you, rainy on Saturday, sunshine on Sunday. Benny with a quick traffic update.
1: Well, it looks like over on I-5 northbound, just south of Seneca Street, Milepost 165 there in downtown Seattle, a disabled vehicle partially blocking the left center lane. DOT has arrived on the scene. They are taking care of that disabled vehicle. And on State Route 529 northbound, southbound at Snohomish River Bridge, all the lanes were recently closed due to boat traffic, so expect major delays in that area. And on I-5 northbound, just north of South 320th Street, we had an earlier collision that partially blocked most of the lanes in that area. It is pushing traffic well back in Tacoma, past the Tacoma Dome, in fact, so bring your patients along with you on I-5 northbound, heading up to Federal Way in Des Moines. I'm Benny for your Warm 106.9 traffic.
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More 106.9, today's hits and yesterday's favorites. I'm Barry McKay. We get to cheer on our Hawks tomorrow night. They're in Denver against the Broncos at Mile High Stadium. We'll try to erase the weekend game that's still in our memory. Let's hear it for the boy, Denise Williams, on Warm 106.9.

Warm 106.9, today's hits and yesterday's favorites. I'm Barry McKay. I've got a couple locations for a good corn maze I'll share with you coming up this morning. First, Cutting Crew, we've got the 80s on Warm 106.9.

0: Warm 106.9, today's hits and yesterday's favorites, minutes away from the workday kickoff at 7:45 this morning. That's 2 hours of commercial-free music. If you're looking for a good corn maze, Stalker Farms in Snohomish has some great a great corn maze and also some scary haunts as well. Thomas Family Farm, also in Snohomish, has an incredible corn maze. 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All right, we got to push on through to the other side. Mostly cloudy today, high in the 60s. Skies, though, will clear out tonight, low in the 50s. And then tomorrow, sunshine is back. Going to be a great Thursday, high near 70. And for the weekend, for all the Halloween corn mazing and stuff, rainy on Saturday, sunshine on Sunday. Let's get a look at our morning commute. Hey, Benny.
1: Well, things are definitely ramping up for your Wednesday morning commute. We do have on I-5 northbound just south of Seneca Street, Mapo's 165, an earlier disabled vehicle partially blocking the left hand of the lane in that area. DOT and State Patrol have arrived on scene, and they are taking care of that disabled vehicle. Hopefully, they'll get them back underway very shortly. Also recently, State Route 529 northbound southbound at the Snohomish River Bridge. It was closed due to boat traffic, so delays in that area as well. And 405 northbound out of those S-curves is moderate to slow up through the Kennedale Hill. The break free at the top there, closer to the I-90, medium to heavy, still into Bellevue, but it will break free after the 520. Some of your current traveling times, Everett to Bellevue, about 53 minutes, Linwood to Seattle, about 38 minutes, SeaTac to Seattle, about 20 minutes, and Seattle to Redmond via the I-90, about 24 minutes. I'm Benny for you, Warm 106.9 Traffic.
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23: 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Cloudy, today's high 64, mostly clear this evening, overnight low 47.
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I'm Barry McKay. 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

Form 106.9, today's hits and yesterday's favorites. I'm Barry McKay. Remember their Oscar performance back in 2019? They were so good. Lots of chemistry. In fact, half of Hollywood thought they were dating. They weren't. Lady Gaga, and yep, this is Bradley Cooper. Here's Shallow on Warm 106.9.

Warm 106.9, today's hits and yesterday's favorites. I'm Barry McKay. Shelly Hart's coming up next, 11 o'clock this morning. She's giving you a chance to win Def Leppard and Goo Goo Dolls concert tickets. They're at the Climate Pledge together on May 9th. Here's Journey.

Well, this is a good habit when you get into the office to go ahead and turn on the radio and continue this 2 hours of music commercial free, and perhaps you're already there. Good morning, it's Shelley Hart. More 106.9.

on Warm 106.9. And yeah, we've got a reminder for you. Def Leppard, Goo Goo Doll tickets are going to be here in May. 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

this isn't just any Wednesday work day. Yeah, they're getting ready for tomorrow night in Denver, taking on the Broncos. Yeah, Thursday night football for our Hawks. Tomorrow night's kickoff at 5:15. Come on, let's go, Hawks. It's Warm 106.9.

Tickets that we're going to share with you. And I'm telling you, the new year, 2027, is loading up for concerts here in the Northwest. It's Warm 106.9. Nickelback tickets tonight with Kim Monroe. Matchbox 20 just announced. Yep, J. Cruz will have those. I've got Def Leppard and Goo Goo Doll tickets coming up in your 11 hour.

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23: 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Cloudy, today's high 64, mostly clear this evening, overnight low 47.
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Sam Smith, who's actually been quite busy. He released his fifth studio album in August. And I imagine getting ready for a handful of holiday shows. He's got a very beautiful version of Have Yourself a Merry Little Christmas. Maybe we'll put that in the holiday mix for you here on Warm 106.3.

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0: 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And if it is your birthday, cheers to you. 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
19: 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Cloudy, today's high 64, mostly clear this evening, overnight low 47.
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noticed because I have here, normally we have bowls of candy around, you know, with Halloween and whatnot, but not seeing it, well, at least yet this year, maybe after Halloween. But that is because it's gotten so expensive. Have you noticed that? I was floored the other day when I was at the drugstore. I'm like, no way. So I did some research. Cheapest places to get bags of candy. Target, Walmart, Costco, number one. Also check your dollar stores.

0: she's thinking about touring, Madonna. It's Warm at 106.9. Speaking of tours, Def Leppard, Goo Goo Dolls in May. A chance at tickets. Yeah, this hour when you text the word ARENA, A-R-E-N-A, 800-622-1069.
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0: 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Cloudy, today's high 64, mostly clear this evening, overnight low 47.
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0: This is Warm 106.9. Today's hits and yesterday's favorites. I want it back. Turn up the feel good. 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

0: Guess who turns 100 today?
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0: Winnie the Pooh, believe it or not. The original Winnie the Pooh book was published on this date, October 14th, 1926. Of course, he was introduced to us on TV in the 60s here in America. It's Warm 106.9, just timeless.

we may have some gray skies today, but that sunshine returns. We've got a really nice couple of days ahead of us. It's warm, 106.9, which gets me thinking about FRS Clipper and the Fast Ferry. And right now, their fall sale, 20% off.

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1: 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And the Fauntleroy Fall Festival with food, live music, pumpkin painting, birdhouse building with the kiddos. 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
16: 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Cloudy, today's high 64, mostly clear this evening, overnight low 47.
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0: little tired today.
1: Yeah. Well, I get it. We're halfway through the work week, and now just that tipping point over the lunch hour. So halfway through our Wednesday workday. But it is said that if you especially stare at computers all day, look away from that monitor for at least 20 seconds. Give yourself a couple of good stretches, and you will feel refreshed.

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the most music, and a whole lot of variety for our workday playlist. Lots of feel good in there. It's warm, 106.9. And a feel good night out going to Olivia Rodrigo, December 8th, Climate Play.

If you want to get a jump start on the holiday season, this is your event. Happening this weekend. Yeah, it's the Tacoma Holiday Festival, and we're talking food and gifts and holiday workshops. You make holiday centerpieces, do-it-yourself ornamental making. It's got everything. It's this weekend at the Tacoma Dome, and it opens tomorrow if you want to beat the crowds. Warm 106.9. I never meant to call.

I can feel it. Our 12s in the workforce are trying to crank it all out today. Yeah, in hopes that maybe you can duck out of work a little early tomorrow. Thursday night football with our Hawks. We are in Denver taking on the Broncos. Tomorrow's kickoff at 5:15. It is warm at 106.9. And to help the rest of your workday fly by today, J. Crew's coming up next. And he's got Matchbox 20 tickets for you. That coming up in his 3 o'clock hour.

0: 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So just dance. Turn up the feel good.
1: Oh yeah.
0: Because this is warm music. 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
14: 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Cloudy, today's high 64, mostly clear this evening, overnight low 47.
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I'm Jay Cruz. And coming up at 3 o'clock again today, Matchbox 20 tickets. They're going to be at White River Amphitheater June 2nd. I want you to be there as well as they celebrate 30 years of making incredible music. It's 3 o'clock today here on Warm 106.9. 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

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Down to 51 tonight, tomorrow, near 70. And then Friday, we start the weekend with summer-like weather. 74 for our high. Back into the fall temperatures for Saturday and Sunday with a chance for some showers to help cool things up. 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

It is a big week for concert announcements. This is Warm 106.9. And another one this morning, Garth Brooks says Seattle is the next stop on his Blame It All on My Roots tour. It's coming November 13th and 14th. Tickets are going to go on sale next Friday. And all tickets, every single one, priced at $155. So, like, if you're at the very end or you're, like, on the floor right there in the round, $155. Again, tickets on sale next

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12: 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Cloudy, today's high 64, mostly clear this evening, overnight low 47.
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4: A stalled vehicle in Kent, southbound 167 after Willis Street is in the left lane. A 2-mile backup almost from 212 to the scene. Right into Pacific, a half an hour drive. 42 minutes to get from Tukwila to Tacoma on southbound I-5 with the slowdowns from South Center to the Kent Des Moines Road. A collision near the Pierce-Kitsap County line on eastbound 16 east of Burley-Olalla Road. It is completely blocking near the Burley truck scale. So a 4.5-mile jam from Molnix Road to the scene, causing a 32-minute delay. It takes 1 hour to get from Port Orchard to Tacoma. I'm Anna D. Warm 106.9, the most music for your workday.

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Temperatures will be comfortable tonight, down to 51. Tomorrow, sun, clouds, and 68. It is 65 now with Foreigner on Warm 106.9.

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Get ready, Saturday and Sunday. It is Zubu at Point Defiance. 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We just ordered ours today. We're going to be a beekeeper family. So my wife and I are the beekeepers. 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We're ready to go for Zubu. I hope you are, too. 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

0: 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Today's hits and yesterday's favorites. 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
24: 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Cloudy, today's high 64, mostly clear this evening, overnight low 47.
25: Drivers in South King County struggling on eastbound 16 between Mullenix Road and the Kitsap-Pierce County line due to an earlier accident. Port Orchard to Tacoma is a 45-minute drive. Heavy traffic in South Tacoma on northbound I-5 between 72nd and the Tacoma Mall. Shoreline to Seattle is a half-an-hour drive. Give yourself 29 minutes to get from Tukwila to downtown. Seattle to Everett, a little over an hour. And Bellevue to Linwood, 34 minutes. I'm Anna D, Warm 106.9, the most music for your workday.
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We got a puppy alert here on Warm 106.9's Wet Nose Wednesday. His name is Inky. He's a little shy, but once he's comfortable with you, Inky is going to be your best bud, like a Velcro dog. 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
23: 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Cloudy, today's high 64, mostly clear this evening, overnight low 47.
24: A collision in Kent, southbound 167 on-ramp from 84th and Central. It's affecting the main line from south 180th Street right up to the scene. Another slow pocket on southbound 167 between Meeker and 277th. Then the usual slowdown between Ellingson Road and State Route 410. All these slowdowns, plus the accident causing a 19-minute delay. Both directions of I-5 struggling in South Tacoma. About a one-mile backup each direction of I-5 right at South 48th Street. Eastbound State Route 162 near Military Road. A stalled vehicle causing a two-mile backup. Tukwila to Tacoma, a 43-minute drive. Shoreline to Seattle, 27. Tukwila to Seattle, a half an hour. 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